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1: 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I'll give you all the details on what you need to know so that you can win in a few songs. Stay right here. 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
1: Well, I am so excited that Benson Boone is going to be at our iHeartRadio Music Festival. No pressure, Benson, but I would love to see a backflip and maybe a jumpsuit of some kind. As long as you have your mustache, too, that'll be happy. This is the time of my life, Benson.

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1: All right, stay right here. Coming up on the way, Ordinary, Alex Warren. But first, this is Ed Sheeran, The Photograph. I love

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1: 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I mean, it's spooky time, Halloween, and all the holidays. I'm so excited. All right, Maroon 5 and Christina Aguilera coming up on the way. Hold on.
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1: All right, that was Miley Cyrus right there. I got Olga on the line. What's up?
2: I want to say hello and just that I heard your voice and I'm like, oh, so lovely. You just kind of like made my day.
1: 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Thank you so much for calling in. 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All right, let's get to it. It's Justin Bieber, Daisies.

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Guaranteed human.

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1: Well, I feel like they should change the announcement date of Dancing with the Stars cast. We've seen so many rumors that, like, I feel like I already know the cast. This is Olivia Dean.

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106 WCOD. So one time, Somber revealed that a comment that he saw on social media made him want to cry. 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I love it. 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

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Hey, it's Shannon now. 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

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One of the most creative minds in the music industry. Hey, it's Shannon. Of course, I'm talking about Billie Eilish. And you can see that firsthand in her concert film, Hit Me, which is on Paramount+.

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That's coming up in the next 10 minutes. My name is Shannon. Oh, thanks for hanging out.

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Please let me know. I'll watch it with you.

0: 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What's a song that's going to put you in a good mood? Make sure to let us know by hitting that talkback mic, just like Elena did.
1: Can you please play Justin Timberlake? Thank you very much.
0: 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Thanks so much for listening. 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

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If you like to vacation with a nice little cruise, this might crush your spirit. Hey, it's Shannon. Cruise ships are now banning one of the best activities, at least in my opinion. It's on the way in 6 minutes. They say

106 WCOD, playing the Cape's best music. There's something magical that happens when an Olivia Dean song comes on. Talk to me, talk to me. I don't know, it's just like this femininity in the air, right? Talk to me, talk

106 WCOD, the Cape's best music. I think TV has been ruined for us. Hey, it's Shannon L. I'll give you my theory as to why that is in the next 10 minutes.

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Kind of chic to have your Chinese food delivered by a robot, right? Hey, it's Shannon. Oh, yeah. Uber Eats testing out the drone delivery system, cutting your deliveries by 5 to 10 minutes. Kind of creepy, though.

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Hey, it's Shannon Owen. That's because one candy company is expanding to healthier options. So what does that mean exactly? We'll find out coming up in 6 minutes.

0: 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Do we really need to make Halloween healthier? Hey, it's Shannon O. That's what Hershey is trying to do. The candy brand is expanding its offerings into savory snacks to try to make the candy holiday a little bit more palatable, a little bit more manageable. Cheese puffs, pretzels, popcorn, you know, everything that a kid dreams of at those trick-or-treating ages. Chocolate is still the number one draw for them, though. So they are still making those Reese's pumpkins. Don't worry. But on occasion, your kid's probably going to get some popcorn in there.
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Hey, what's up? It's Shannon. I appreciate you hanging out with me tonight. Did you see that Justin Timberlake made a surprise appearance at Don Toliver's concert the other night in Miami? Definitely bringing sexy back.

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1: Hey, what's up? It's Shannon O. Our iHeartRadio Music Festival is taking over Las Vegas next month, actually less than a month away. And you could be out there seeing acts like Kenny Chesney and Lainey Wilson, the Goo Goo Dolls and Weezer, Snoop Dogg, BTS, Cardi B, Zara Larsson, Benson Boone, and so many others. I am telling you, this is going to be a wild ride, and you could win a trip for free with $1,000 just like Marie did. Who are you going to bring with you?
2: I think we're going to do a nice mother-daughter trip out to Vegas.
1: Good idea. I like that. I hope you have a lot of fun. So if you want to win a trip just like Marie and $1,000 to spend while you're out there, make sure you're doing what you are right now, listening to the radio. We're going to have a keyword coming your way around 9 o'clock this morning.
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106 WCOD. I think I'm way too excited for the fact that I found out last week 10 Things I Hate About You is actually coming to Broadway. Yes, a musical with Heath Ledger, Julia Stiles' favorite, which, by the way, she's on Dancing with the Stars this season, too. It's going to be awesome. Carly Rae Jepsen composing the music for that as well.

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We're already halfway through the week. My name is Shannon. I'm jetting out of here. Thanks so much for spending some time with me tonight. Leaving you with Ironic.

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0: 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It's Doug and Jen. It's hitting me hard this year.
1: It is?
0: But I think in a couple of years, it's going to hit me even harder. It's back to school for my kids on Monday. I know a lot of kids actually went back to school a couple of days ago. But this week, they're starting to trickle in. It's all happening. And, well, back to school, one tradition at one school is actually pretty funny. I think it's wonderful. I wish they would repeat it elsewhere. But we'll talk about that and back to

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1: It's Doug and Jen. Coming up, we got three things you need to know now. We'll talk about the late and great Dolly Parton. Also, what's going on in the Strait of Hormuz. And cooking like your grandma. All of that coming up in three things you need to know now next.

Doug and Jen. Just like your favorite shows, watch Doug. He's almost as cute as Baby Yoda. And Jen, well, she wants to fight everyone like she's the Mandalorian. See? 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

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Wow, I've got to get to the movies and see Spider-Man. Brand New Day has become the sixth highest grossing film of all time.

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Yeah. 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
1: Ari and Hate That I Made You Love Me. 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

0: 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This is a little bit hard to believe, but as of yesterday, we are 4 months away from Santa arriving.
1: Yes.
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0: 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According to a new survey, majority of Americans think that kids under 16 should be banned from social media. Nearly two-thirds of Americans believe kids ages 15 and under shouldn't be allowed on social media. A survey of 2,000 adults finding that 35% feel like there should be a nationwide ban preventing anyone younger than 16 from creating social media accounts. Yes, there's a lot of things that they shouldn't be seeing under, you know, on social media, but also it's like, do you want to do a full ban? Can you like kind of restrict it? Kind of like a kid's version of TikTok, you know? Maybe not a full ban. Like my niece and nephew would love to see like, you know, Peppa Pig videos or something. I don't know.
1: Welcome.
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0: 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Who would you take with you?
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Swiping and all that. Seems like, you know, there could be a lot of bots out there too. But hey, people are doing the dating thing. They're pretty much going back to the basics, meeting at different events. Like a lot of people are actually showing up at hobby-based events made for meeting.

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1: 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We just added the Smashing Pumpkins, Sierra, Stella Lefty, and your chance to go. Hotel airfare, $1,000 spending cash for you and a guest. 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
1: I just love when, you know, you get those notification pop-ups for, like, breaking news, like, some random stuff sometimes where, like, oh, look at this. 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

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If you're a fan of Cars, of course, Disney Pixar's Cars coming back for its 20th anniversary into theaters on September 4th. So if you want to see Lightning McQueen on the big screen one more time, there you go. It's been

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1: Wait, hold on. 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
0: All right, so is BTS, Benson Boone, Lainey Wilson, Snoop Dogg. We just added the Smashing Pumpkins, Sierra, and Stella Lefty, too. Your next chance to win that trip tomorrow, 9 a.m. hour. Okay, listen for the keyword to text. I'm holding.

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106 WCOD, the Cape's best music. All right, got some Shaboozy on the way, Christina Aguilera, the soundtrack to your Wednesday evening. Some Harry Styles.

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1: Well, if Somber continues to do what he's doing when it comes to making music and being vulnerable with his lyrics, I can see him becoming a massive, massive artist. I mean, like, he already is huge, but even bigger.